0: Im Auto immer dabei.
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2: 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Just relax, take it easy. You're still young, that's your fault. There's so much you have to know.

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Look at me, I'm happy. 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Be happy. I give you my phone number. When you worry, call me. I make you happy.